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Baton Rouge is number one for New Country, 101.5 WYNK. And Mitchell Tenpenny there, Wayne D, looking for the Kickstart call. Want to put you on the radio with us. So the first call in, 1-877-367-4432. Here's Blake Selden.

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1: And thanks for hanging out with us. Our Instagram is Wayne D and Tay if you want to check in. It is time for group therapy. That's coming up in just a little bit, right?
2: Yeah, there's a lot of pettiness going around, but I'm not sure how I feel because it has to do with a teenager.
1: Oh, okay. 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Normally, petty doesn't bother me that much because it's kind of funny.
2: I like petty. Don't get me wrong.
1: Shocker. We'll get to that coming up next hour. Fresh group therapy for your Thursday.

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Hey guys, it is Bobby Bones. 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Oh, no.

0: 101.5 WYNK. We're so thankful that you get your radio on. It does mean a lot to both of us. It's Wayne, Dee, and Tay.
1: So Kenny Chesney just reached a major milestone, and he's even tying with George Strait on this one.
0: This is huge. You'll hear more in just a couple of minutes. 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
2: Kenny Chesney continues to cement his place in the highest reaches of the country music industry. This is so cool. Just yesterday, his latest single, Carry On, debuted at number 31 on the Hot Country Songs chart and number 20 on Country Airplay. And in doing so, Kenny Chesney is now, he's now scored his 100th hit. So that's huge. And in turn, he is now the fourth artist in history to pass the elusive 100 song mark on the Hot Country Songs chart, joining George Jones, Morgan Wallen, Taylor Swift. So a big congrats to Kenny. All right, next, Luke Combs turned a stop for some refreshments into a life moment for a couple of young kids. This is so cute. This happened in Wisconsin, and it was all over the weekend.

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1015 WYNK. They share new album details. Gotta wait till August, though, to get a brand new album from Dan and Shay. Their song is so good. Great matches, too. This is called Say So, part of the soundtrack for your Thursday nights.

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1: And we are all about that group therapy drama. Tay, go ahead, dive in. What's the story about?
2: So we're helping out Alexa, and she's kind of being protective of her son, so I can't really blame her here.
1: All right, girl, you're on. Fill us in.
3: Yeah, so the thing is, my son had this girlfriend, and we loved her. She was so sweet. But he asked her to the prom. He paid for her ticket. He paid for flowers. He did the whole nine yards, okay? I trained him well. And then she broke up with him, like, completely dumped him. Terrible, terrible, like, outcome, and he was so sad, and it was right before prom, like, the week before prom.
1: Wow.
3: Am I, like, is it bad if I call her parents and ask them to pay him back for, like, all of the things that he just paid for?
2: That's petty.
3: Yeah, it's crazy. He spent so much money. Yeah. I feel so bad for him.
1: Okay, well, first of all, that is so foul on her part.
2: It is.
1: I mean,
2: horrible timing.
1: Maybe there was a big blow up and she's like, I just can't do it. But like, after he spent all that money.
2: Yeah. I don't know though. I mean, like, it was your date to prom. Like, I don't, do you, is that mean to ask for the money back?
1: Not at all. I don't think so.
2: Really?
1: I'm all about a breakup, but if you backed out on something that they, same with the trip, right? Like, what if you?
2: Well, yeah. Okay, wait. A trip was way more expensive than a prom, right?
1: Not to a kid. That's a lot. He spent a lot of money that he worked hard for.
2: Yeah, I don't know. This is a tough one.
1: I'd ask for the money back.
2: Okay.
1: I have a son, and I will fight the other dad.
2: Yeah.
1: Over our money. Hey, you check in now if you get a sec, all right? 1-877-367-4432.
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1: Why do I always miss out on stuff like this?
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1: Even when I was, I barely was.
2: Yeah, I saw that class of 2026, they got a free 3-pack of original glazed donuts, but they had to wear, like, their cap and gowns inside. It was so cool.
1: That's cool. They do cool stuff like that all the time. God, that's all I'm going to think about the rest of the show.

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1: And we are thankful that you're hanging with us. It's a fresh group therapy tonight. And she's wondering if she's a jerk if she does this.
2: Yeah, so her son is asking his ex-girlfriend for reimbursement from their prom because she broke up with him like a day after.
1: That's so wild. Go ahead.
3: Give me back my money, you little turd. Uh-huh. At least have a conversation about it. I mean, was it a significant amount?
2: Wow. I mean, yeah, I guess it depends. Like, it depends on how much it was.
1: I wouldn't roll up and say, give me back my money, you little turd. I don't think that would go over well.
2: No, I don't think so either.
1: 1-877-367-4432. You want to chime in for group therapy?
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1: And I'm telling you right now, I'm already planning my trip to Vegas. Kenny Chesney kicking off his residency there. Actually, I think it's almost a week. A month from tonight. He's got a brand new song. 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
1: And I appreciate y'all carving time to hang. 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

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Adam's Family, a musical comedy. 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
1: Need a reason to smile? Wayne, D, and Tay are hitting you in the feels.
2: All right, so a family was deeply touched by an act of kindness from one of their favorite Mexican cafes during the final days of a longtime customer. Roberta said that her husband, Al, who had been canceling multiple serious illnesses, had chosen to stop dialysis. Well, he called the restaurant to order food, and when asked if he was planning on picking up his meal, he mentioned that he was bedbound and nearing the end of his life. And an employee, her name is Ava, her and her coworkers arranged complimentary delivery and included a handwritten note offering prayers and support. The meal ended up being Al's last, and Roberta says that the gesture just brought them comfort and reminded her that compassion of strangers during a difficult goodbye could go a long way. That's your In the Feels.
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1: 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Take a time out. You know what the signs to look for are? Tay's going to share in just a few minutes.

1015 WINK. Hey guys, it is Bobby Bones. Tomorrow morning at 8 a.m., we'll kick off your weekend with the Friday morning dance party, mixing up great music. 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
1: And your body may be telling you to chill out and you don't even realize it.
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2: 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And the last one is you feel emotionally numb.
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2: 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I know.
1: It's fine.
2: Wait, bathroom habits too? 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

101.5 WYMK with Wayne D and Tay. Reminding you, don't miss out. 9th Annual Baton Rouge Soul Food Festival is going down this weekend at the Main Library on Goodwood. All right, plenty of blues, soul, R&B music, and, of course, soul food. 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

Baton Rouge is number one for new country, 101.5 WYNK. That's the latest from Aldean, brand new song called Don't Tell On Me. What's up, it's Wayne D. Introducing you to our girl, Alexandra K. The song is called Straight for the Heart, another new one first right here.

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1: And we are thankful that you're hanging with us. It's a fresh group therapy tonight. And she's wondering if she's a jerk if she does this.
2: Yeah, so her son is asking his ex-girlfriend for reimbursement from their prom because she broke up with him like a day after.
1: That's so wild. Go ahead.
3: Give me back my money, you little turd. Uh-huh. At least have a conversation about it. I mean, was it a significant amount?
2: Wow. I mean, yeah, I guess it depends. Like, it depends on how much it was.
1: I wouldn't roll up and say, give me back my money, you little turd. I don't think that would go over well.
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2: And thanks for hanging out with us. 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

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Hey guys, it is Bobby Bones. 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
2: Kenny Chesney continues to cement his place in the highest reaches of the country music industry. This is so cool. Just yesterday, his latest single, Carry On, debuted at number 31 on the Hot Country Songs chart and number 20 on Country Airplay. And in doing so, Kenny Chesney is now, he's now scored his 100th hit. So that's huge. And in turn, he is now the fourth artist in history to pass the elusive 100 song mark on the Hot Country Songs chart, joining George Jones, Morgan Wallen, Taylor Swift. So a big congrats to Kenny. All right, next, Luke Combs turned a stop for some refreshments into a life moment for a couple of young kids. This is so cute. This happened in Wisconsin, and it was all over the weekend. He was playing Lambeau Field in Green Bay, and the day before the show, he stopped by their lemonade stand. And not only did they know who Luke was, it turned out to be a pretty profitable moment for the three boys as well. They said that he walked up to the stand, ordered a couple beverages, and then he tipped them like $120. Luke also included the lemonade stop in the carousel of pictures on his Instagram, so go check it out. All right, and last, listen, the news has been everywhere, right? Nashville scored a pretty big win when it landed the host city role for the 2030 Super Bowl, which people are so amped about. They're already talking about halftime show and all of that, but we're finding out that the city had some pretty heavy hitters in its corner for the big on the big game. Well, during a press conference, Eric Church was in attendance, sitting beside the Tennessee Titans owner, but also present was a whiteboard listing the members of the committee responsible for putting the bid together to bring the Super Bowl to Music City. On that whiteboard, you have Eric Church, Tim McGraw, legendary broadcaster and Nashville resident Jim Nantz, Nate Bargatze, and so many more. It's a pretty persuasive group, I'd say. That's your iHeart Country Roundup with Tay.
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1: 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It's getting wild out there, y'all. 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
7: 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I've got some good news to kick the show off with, so hang tight for that. I've also got some Nashville news back half of the hour with Ann Hudson. 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
7: 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Land.

Baton Rouge is number one for new country, 101.5 WYNK. Now, I know it's Friday, and that's already really good news, but how about a good news story to go on top of that? Hang on for two songs, and I'll share some with you.

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101.5 WYNK. So, you know, I got this topic to discuss next hour. I want to hear from you on this, and I want to get some details. I know mine. I want to hear from you. What would be your death row last meal? Give me all the fixings. Doctor it up for me. 866-607-8383. We'll talk about this next hour.

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1: Yeah, what's keeping me up at these hours and this third shift is I'm an Uber driver and I'm a Lyft driver, carrying drunks and good people to the places they need to be. Thank you for here keeping me up and keeping me on the road, doing a great job. Take care.
0: Take care, buddy. 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Love.

0: 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Ann is about to join us with another round of Nashville news. And what do you got coming up?
1: Wow, did you see this, Granger? Ella Langley opened up about one of the freakiest surgeries she's had to have in her life. Like, literally, I can't even... I'll explain. Coming up in your Nashville news next. After

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7: Welcome to Friday. It's finally here. It's After Midnight, y'all. Weekend right around the corner. It's Granger Smith. I'm your host. Topic of the hour, we're going to run down this rabbit hole. What would be your death row last meal? You got something I want to hear from you. I want to play you on the air with this. Give me your fixings. Give me the main dish. Give me the dessert. Give me the drink. 866-607-8383. Also, Earl Dibbles Jr., the country boy himself, got a dumb criminal story for us. It's hour number two. All this coming up right now.

0: 101.5 WYNK. So what do you think would be your last meal? If you got to choose your last meal, say you're on death row, you're talking to the warden, and he gives you this option, what is your last meal? 866-607-8383.
1: Been flying solo for so long, nobody singing the harmony. Up there just me and my shadow, no better.

0: that are making me so hungry.
1: Yep.
0: And I'm almost dreading doing this segment right now because these meals that you guys are calling about are just making my mouth water. But the question is this, if you had one more meal left on Earth, your last meal, we're calling this death row last meal, what would it be? I want your main course and your sides and your drink, maybe even throw your dessert in there. I want the whole thing. If you're telling the warden, I want one more meal, what would it be? Let's take a call, 866-607-8383.

0: French dressing, and I think that and a glass of ice water, and that'll work good for me.
1: This is why I don't like this topic, man. I'm just like that. Just the way he's saying it makes my mouth water.
2: Yeah, I mean, until the pickled okra and the French dressing, I'm out on that. But the rest of it was good.
1: But it's very close to what you said yesterday.
2: Yeah,
1: show he called them brown beans, mm-hmm. fried potatoes.
2: That's right.
1: He added the cornbread, which I think is a really good addition to this.
2: Yeah.
1: Are you more of a sweet cornbread guy?
2: I am.
1: Okay.
2: Yeah.
1: And then
2: I like sweet heat too. So if you can get some
1: sweet
2: jalapeno,
1: heat, yellow jalapeno cornbread.
2: That's right.
1: I like
2: that. Great.
1: But just like you, he left out the main meat.
2: We had the ham chunks.
1: The ham chunks in the beans. But hey, man, I think that's awesome. I think that's, I mean, beans and cornbread, that's a staple. And then you throw in those fried potatoes. No one has ever made fried potatoes like my grandma used to make in the iron skillet.
2: Yeah. Oh, yeah.
1: And
2: cast iron.
1: Yeah, that cast iron skillet just does those potatoes different. And grandmas just do that different. But this is what I'm telling the warden. And he would have to bring in someone that could actually do the potatoes that
2: way. That's right. Yeah, she cannot be under 50, just so you know.
1: You know what confused me about that last call, though? Ice water.
2: You just want the ice water.
1: Okay. Okay, maybe there's a image that there's some kind of flavor theory behind that. Hey. It helps the theory of the beans.
2: Yeah, it does it. Well, like you said, you do half and half tea.
1: Yeah, yeah.
2: So maybe that's why he's not wanting to rob any of the flavor. Yes.
1: 866-607-8383.
3: 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All right, love the show.
2: Winner. Okay. Winner right there. Yep, one grain at a time.
1: That's a guy with an eye on the prize.
2: That's right.
1: No self-indulgence, no comfort. Eye on the prize, escaping the prison. I love it. 866-607-8383.
4: 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Just call up at 866-607-8383. 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

Baton Rouge is number one for new country, 101.5 WYNK. 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
1: It's after midnight. Crank it up. But if you wake the neighbors, don't blame us. You know what? On second thought, never mind. We don't care. 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
1: Hey, Granger. Good morning. I'm up early, going to work to Mercy Hospital. I like to listen to you every morning. And thank you for being up early to provide us good music to listen to. And God bless.
0: God bless you. 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

Baton Rouge's number one for new country, 101.5 WYNK. Why is this dumb criminal putting on a dress? Earl is going to do his best to explain exactly what happened in this dumb criminal story coming up next.

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1: What happens after midnight? Stories get deeper. Songs hit harder. Faith shines brighter. Thanks so much for being a part of the After

0: Dibbles and Dumb Criminals on After Midnight.
1: I'm Earl Dibbles Jr. I'm a country boy. I'm an honest boy too, and crime don't pay. I got a story to prove it. See, this one fella's been arrested after dressing up like his girlfriend in order to take an exam for her. His girl had already failed a test twice, so he thought he'd give it a shot. Yeah, but that fella didn't fool nobody. See, them officials started to suspect something was up when his face didn't match the picture on the application form. Both of them is now facing multiple charges while police launch an investigation. Putting on a dress, hey, that's where I draw the line. He's dumb.
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7: 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I'm Granger Smith, your host. 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
7: But first, I've got a premiere from my buddy Tyler Hubbard. Here's his new one, Land, right now on After Midnight. Oh.

Baton Rouge's number one for new country, 101.5 WYNK. We've got some history to talk about, like the very first U.S. rocket to reach the edge of space launched on this day. I'll tell you more about that coming up in History in Two Songs.

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0: Turner filed for divorce. 2011, Reba was inducted into the Country Music Hall of Fame. Some famous birthdays include pro wrestler Bryan Danielson, actress Jennifer Goodwin, and NFL star Julian Edelman. Those are just a few things that went down on this day in history.
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101.5 WYNK. You know, I brought this up last hour. Good topic here. What would be your death row last meal? 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
1: Yeah, this is Lisa, and I'm up because I have to drive an hour to get to work. I really enjoy listening to the show on my way to work in the mornings. You do a great job.
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0: 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We've got someone who stays connected to Nashville just for you. Her name is Ann Hudson. Ann, what do you got coming up in Nashville news?
1: 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All right, I'll tell you what they are. Coming up in your Nashville news next.

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2: Everybody, it's finally here. Third Shifters, I'm so glad you're with me. We're honored to be the soundtrack to your overnight. Let's finish this one strong. I'm Granger Smith here, your host of After Midnight, asking this question. You remember the ice cream truck when we were kids? Running up to that truck, hearing that iconic song, running down the street to catch it. What was your order? Do you remember that? 866-607-8383, calling this ice cream truck order. And then I've got Earl Dibbles Jr. with a country boy.

101.5 WYNK. All right, we're about to dive into this topic coming up. What was your ice cream truck order? You remember that iconic ice cream truck song? You're running up to it, you got your sticky quarters. What are you ordering? 866-607-8383.

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1: 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It's a community. 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

0: for staying up. 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
1: Topic of the hour. We've been running this the last few shows, and I'm really liking it because it's a little walk down nostalgia lane. Asking the question, remembering when you're a kid and the ice cream truck comes, you hear that iconic song and you go running through the neighborhood to get to the ice cream truck, or not just the neighborhood, the ballpark or the park, wherever this truck's rolling. You're running up there and you're pulling out your sticky nickels and dimes and quarters out of your half wet bathing suit, and because you've been on the slip and slide all day, and you get to the ice cream truck. What are you ordering? That's the question. 866-607-8383.
2: Man, I drove one for 6 years before I got into truck driving, but I used to get the strawberry eclair, the chocolate eclair, the push-ups, the dilly bars. Oh, my God, the list goes on and on, man. But I love you. Thank you for what you do. And I listen to you every night.
1: Nah, I appreciate you, buddy. Thanks for that encouragement. And he wants the whole menu.
3: Yeah. Well, he drove the truck. Yeah. He can have it all.
1: You know, and thinking about this ice cream truck whole idea, I also think about my feet have stickers on the bottom of them,
3: of course.
1: And they're hot.
3: Yes. And you're 1 foot up, 1 foot down, you know, yeah. Like marching in place, trying to keep the heat off of them. Yeah.
1: No one goes to the ice cream truck with shoes on.
3: No.
1: 866-607-8383.
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1: What a cool memory.
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1: Hey, I'm Samantha. I live in Michigan. I was just calling to say thank you for all the wonderful songs you play at night. I just want to again thank you so much. And I hope you guys have a wonderful day. God bless.
0: You are so welcome. Thank you for calling.

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One dumb criminal thought they got away with a free night at a bar. Little did you know, they had cameras. Earl's going to share this dumb criminal story coming up next.

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1: I'm Ronald Dibbles Jr. I'm a country boy. I'm an honest boy, too, and crime don't pay. I got a story to prove it. A restaurant's closed-circuit TV spotted a burglar swipe a tourist's Gucci purse. The victim was chatting it up with a friend at a bar. That's when a woman in a hot pink dress came walking on by and slipped it off the back of her chair. The thief had quite the night, running up $1,800 on that victim's old credit card. The suspect faced grand theft charges if she gets caught. I hope she had fun, because it's kind of dumb.
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0: 101.5 WYNK. Taking a phone call right here. This is our topic. What was your ice cream truck order as a kid? You remember this? Iconic summertime. It's ice cream truck season. We should talk about this. My number, 866-607-8383.
1: This is Bob from St. Paul Park. 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
8: Finally, Friday, early risers. What's up? Welcome to After Midnight with me, your host, Granger Smith. So grateful you guys have made this America's favorite radio program. And I've got some good news. Besides that I want to read for you, hopefully put a smile on your face early on a Friday. And then Nashville news, Ann Hudson's going to have you covered on that. Stories about your favorite stars in Nashville and what they're up to. All of this coming up soon this hour. Please don't change that station. I've been good.

Baton Rouge is number one for new country, 101.5 WYNK. Now, I know it's Friday, and that's already really good news, but how about a good news story to go on top of that? Hang on for two songs, and I'll share some with you. 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

101.5 WYNK. Still looking for your phone call on the topic we talked about last hour. It was this. What was your ice cream truck order? Do you remember? Man, all kinds of different answers. I'm loving this. My number's 866-607-8383. There's still time to call me. Let's do it. It's hard.

0: 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It's time for some country thoughts with Earl Dibbles Jr.
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0: Baton Rouge's number one for new country, 101.5 WYNK. Ann is about to join us with another round of Nashville news. Ann, what do you got coming up?
1: Wow, did you see this, Granger? Ella Langley opened up about one of the freakiest surgeries she's had to have in her life. Like, literally, I can't even... I'll explain. Coming up in your Nashville news next.

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101.5 WYNK. Hey, thanks for sharing your Friday, or at least part of it, here with me on After Midnight, y'all. Before you take off and get that Friday started, let me remind you, God is great and he is worthy of our praise. I'm Granger Smith, coming to y'all from the Yee Yee Farm in Central Texas. If you want to hang out some more, we can. I'm going to be kicking off Mornings with Granger here in just a few minutes. That's on our new streaming channel called Yee Yee Radio. You can find that in the link of the bio of our Instagram at After Midnight Granger Smith, or just search

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0: We're going to play easy trivia coming up in just a couple minutes. 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
0: Yeah.
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0: Okay. 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
9: No, brand. 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TiVo,
0: yeah. Yeah, that's what's up.
9: That would have been wrong.
0: Yeah, that would have been wrong. You'd have been out of there. We got a big show. Glad everybody's here. 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Easy trivia next.

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1: 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I'm mixing it up. You're going to love it. 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
3: Easy trivia. The category is state nicknames. Eddie, what U.S. state is known as the Sunshine State?
4: That's Florida.
3: That is correct. Eddie has the tiara on. He is the returning champion. Amy, what state is called the Lone Star State?
5: Texas.
3: Correct. Lunchbox, what state is called the Golden State?
6: California.
3: Correct. Morgan, what state is called the Empire State?

0: Bobby sparked a heated debate with Old Dominion when he asked who is most likely to be late to a show.
1: That's up for debate between all of us against Trevor. We all say he's the latest. He says he's not.
2: I'm definitely not.
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4: 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You had one drive. I love this question. 7,000. So when there's an accident, they're like,
3: they start fist fighting. This is the greatest. This is the day Old Dominion broke up. Right here on our show.
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0: story comes to us from Mobile, Alabama. Two people were on a cruise ship, and they're waiting to get off. They're going to disembark. And one lady's like, hey, I think you're in the wrong line. I see you have a diamond card. You want to go over there? She goes, don't tell me where to go. I'll stand where I want to stand. One lady slaps one lady. Mm. Other lady slaps the other lady back. Mm. Both arrested.
1: Yeah, it kind of felt like our show cruise whenever... You know, a lot of people on the show had a diamond card or something similar, and one person didn't.
2: We had black cards. Lunchbox had a red card.
3: Yeah.
0: And you know what's funny? The other day, I was in my backpack, and you know what popped in there?
3: Your card, your red card.
0: I found the red card.
1: Did you ever want to slap one of us?
0: Oh, I wanted to slap everybody.
1: Yeah.
0: I wanted to slap everybody. I was blown away. I still am blown away. I mean, I still have the, I still can take me back to the moment I'm at that bar.
1: Feel it.
0: It was, and I'm going to tell you the exact bar. It was right outside the far end of the casino, near the theater. Scoob and his wife are sitting at the bar, and I'm like, I walk up, and I'm like, oh, I'm talking to them. And I'm like, man, I really need a water. And I was like, can I get a cup of water? And Scuba looks at me and goes, dude, why don't you get a bottled water? And I said, I'm not allowed to. And he goes, yeah, you are. And I show the bartender and he goes, no, he can't get bottled water with that. And Scuba about fell out of his chair.
1: Red cars don't get bottled. They got cups.
0: Ugh.
1: And everybody else had a black card the whole show?
2: So where's
0: everybody on the show.
1: Who do you think did that to you, honestly?
3: Make a guess.
2: You know.
1: Like, where do you think it's rooted?
0: Man, Scuba and Bobby like a good prank, but you guys have both said
1: that I did not do the bit on this. I would not do this long of a bit and not tell you or not have a black card ready once you found out.
0: So I really, I don't know. I can't figure it out if it was just an oversight, but that's such a huge oversight. And it just happens to be me.
1: Well, that's the part that's funny. It happens to be you. If it were Amy, then you'd go, oh, that's an oversight. We'll get it fixed pretty quick.
0: Correct. And when it's me, I feel like that's on purpose.
1: Well, it wasn't, and we have a cruise. We did it last year. It was awesome. We have a cruise next year, too, in March. You guys can come on with us. We're on it. Riley Green's performing. Lauren Elena's performing. You go to topshelfcountrycruise.com. Top Shelf Country Cruise. I think it sells March 7th to the 14th, but it'll be awesome. I do believe Lunchbox will get a black card.
3: You think so?
1: Well, we'll play a game for it. If he wins, he gets the black card. Okay, there's your bonehead. Do your thing.
0: I'm Lunchbox. Yeah. That's your bonehead story of the day.
4: Bobby Bones!

0: which everybody probably has their version of it. And I think she named it that to make it feel special because it literally was just anything she could grab because we didn't have a lot of money. So what she could always get were some sort of noodle and some sort of beef. And then it was a grab bag. So anytime it's like a hamburger helper, anytime it's like a noodle with a beef, like that for me would probably be what reminds me of being a kid. I don't do pudding well to this day. We used to get government pudding. We used to get government food and they would come in tins. And a lot of times government food, not just cheese, because cheese was always pretty good and it was in a box. But the tins you would get with the government food was really military rations that they wouldn't use. They'd be close to expiring, so they would just ship them out and then they'd pass them out to people. And I ate so much pudding. It was like Amy eating, what did you eat? You got sick off of?
1: Pickle.
0: It was like Amy eating pickles. She can't eat pickles anymore. I don't do well with pudding. But I think that's negative for childhood that I can't do. So I would go like the noodle with beef, the hamburger helper, the granny soup, that type of stuff for me is probably it. Amy, you?
2: Yeah. Tortilla chips sprinkled with shredded cheese. Pop it in the microwave. Quick nachos.
0: Quick. Solid.
1: So good too.
2: So legit. Or like in the same family because it's chip related, a chip sandwich. Have y'all ever had those?
1: Bread with just chips in it?
2: White bread, mayonnaise, sour cream and onion chips in the middle. Crunch it down. Take a bite. Oh, so good.
0: I used to do mustard sandwiches, but that's for a different reason probably.
2: Oh, yeah.
0: Yeah. That's not a good memory, though. Eddie?
1: Pizza. Pizza on Fridays. That was just our thing. Every Friday, I knew my mom was going to order Pizza Hut. And I think I still do it to this day, but I think I'm ruining it for my kids because I'm trying to live in the past that I think that they want that. And when it's Friday, sometimes they're like, can we have something other than pizza? I'm like, no, it's Friday.
0: And they get too much pizza?
1: Yeah.
0: Dad, did you have too much pizza?
1: It's kind of like the pudding thing with you.
0: No, I ate it all at once though, dude. I got sick. Pudding and paydays. When I worked at Hobby Lobby, I ate so many paydays one day, I got sick. Can't do those. Pizza. Pizza's good.
1: The best.
0: I miss it. I'm going to eat it now. I have to test vegan cheese. Lunchbox?
3: Yeah, you're going to go to the pantry. You're going to get a good old can of SpaghettiOs. You're going to crack it open, put it in a little pot, start cooking it on the stove, sprinkle on some Parmesan cheese, and then get the pepper and do a couple of pop pops. Pepper on top. There you go. Bon appetit.
1: You doing meatballs in there?
3: No meatballs. Oh, they just taste rubbery.
1: Okay.
0: Do you like meatballs in your spaghetti?
3: Yes.
0: To me, feels a little much. I like the meat. I like meat sauce because this is not a poor thing. I'm just saying we never had meatballs and spaghetti. It was always a meat sauce because there was meat in it.
2: Yeah, meat sauce is definitely way easier because you just have to grind up the meat.
0: I think that's why.
2: Make a ball.
0: I was talking about my granny soup. I'm just not a pasta guy though, generally speaking. Like I'll pass.
2: Oh, buttered noodles. That reminds me of my childhood.
0: Butter. I miss butter.
2: Just noodles, butter, and Parmesan.
1: Can't have that either.
2: Salt and pepper.
0: That's good. Mm. Yeah. Thank you for your email. All right, close it up. This is the Bobby Bones Show.

Hello, Bobby Bones. I don't care how old I get, grilled cheese and tomato soup still fixes bad days for me. What food instantly takes you back to childhood comfort? Signed, eating like it's 1998 in Iowa. For me, my grandma made something called grandma soup,

0: Raymundo, what is your question?
1: Yeah, so after the Clint Black interview and you got Trace Atkins and some old-time guys, I just remember back in the day when we first moved to town, didn't the old-timers not like you? Okay. And so I was wondering just how did you turn them around into liking you and them laughing at you and your jokes and stuff?
0: I didn't think about it. Nobody liking me makes me sad. Hmm.
2: They weren't the artists, though, right, that didn't like you?
0: Well, I think when I came in, I represented something that was unfamiliar, and that was somebody coming in doing this, not wearing a cowboy hat and a belt buckle, basically. And so, yeah, I think the whole town was like, what is this? Who is this dude? So that happened. But I would say, like you mentioned Clint Black, I'd say I'm friends with Clint Black at this point for a couple reasons. Backstage at the Opry, many times, you're just hanging out. We're both playing that night. Like, you get to know him. Same thing with Trace. That's the only place that we've ever really hung out, probably like 3 or 4 times before we played the Grand Ole Opry together. And also, I think, because Ronnie Dunn and I we're really close to their family. I also am, like, I would say, a student of country music. And so there's a respect that I have for their music as well. And then I think we just get along. I don't know. What do you think?
3: I think that I don't know what the initial feelings were. I don't know who felt what in the early days.
0: Well, that kind of hurt me too when he said that. But yeah, but yes.
3: So I don't know about that part. But I think that there was being new to any circle, you had to show up and they got to know you and you earned your space here. And I think it was just like, if anything, it was they were unfamiliar.
0: But why
3: you.
0: Now? He's asking. How come we're all, how come I'm friends with the...
3: Oh my gosh, I think the more encounters they have with you over the all of these years, like, y'all have genuine moments, like, backstage at an event where you get to really just get to know each other outside of an interview process. Like, when you're doing your job and it's interview, that's one thing, but you have enough events over the years where you're seeing them backstage and having little moments to catch up. And then some of those relationships evolving into dinner or we're going to the same function. And then they get to know you as a real person, not just radio guy.
0: Yeah, not just a stud, everybody thinks.
2: Right.
3: Yeah. Yeah.
2: Behind the glasses. Yes.
0: The cover model that everyone thinks I am.
3: Yeah, they're certainly intimidated by you at first and then they get to know you.
0: I think, and you guys can listen to the podcast today and hear the Trace Atkins interview because Trace was in. I think... If I didn't know him a little bit, that it can go, it can be a tough interview with Trace because he's a man of little words.
3: Mm-hmm.
0: But you really got to get the words out of him.
3: And then he'll laugh and you're like, okay, you.
0: And then I think
3: because
0: I have a bit of a relationship with him, I can press a little bit and I can dig a little bit.
3: Yeah.
0: Probably more so than I would have if, because he's an intimidating fella.
2: Yeah.
0: He's huge.
3: Yeah.
0: And then he's just like, oh, yeah. But yeah. Yeah. That's it. I do like those guys, though. All right, that's it. We're done. Check out the Trace Atkins interview. Not only that, the whole week of podcast is up. Just go search for the Bobby Bone Show and hit subscribe. 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We hope you have a great weekend, and we will see you guys next week. Bye, everybody.
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Can't believe as I was rattling off all of the things I had planned for the show today, I forgot to mention it's also an open phone

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1: That's actually insane. I can't believe it.
0: Yeah, 9K payday. 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

101.5 WYNK. Hey guys, it is Bobby Bones. 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We talked to Tucker Wetmore, Clint Black, Sheryl Crow, Bear Grylls. Amy brought in a gynecologist to talk with Eddie. All that is up. 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

0: Baton Rouge is home for the Bobby Bones Show, 101.5 WYNK. Some interesting numbers out as a lot of Americans plan to head out for Memorial Day weekend. Staycations apparently will be the name of the game for this summer. Nearly 60% of Americans say because of the high gas prices affecting their travel plans this summer, 50% said they plan to spend less money this summer than last summer. And to save money this summer, a ton of people opting for staycations rather than a regular vacation. I can tell you personally, because I've done several of them, I don't like them. I always tell myself, I'm going to save money, I'm going to stay at home and just rest. And then I end up basically working the entire time I'm home. I would suggest getting out of town if you could, maybe even this weekend. Take us with you, too. Otherwise, you're going to miss the likes of Carrie Underwood in less than 10 minutes and Shaboozy on the At Work Show.
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Here's Jordan Davis, Turn This Truck Around.

0: 101.5 WYNK. Hey guys, it is Bobby Bones. 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We talked to Tucker Wetmore, Clint Black, Sheryl Crow, Bear Grylls. Amy brought in a gynecologist to talk with Eddie. All that is up. 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

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It's me, Billy Greenwood. We want to make Wink's playlist your playlist. 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
1: 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First, how about Kane Brown teaming up with Caitlin Brown? Thank God.

Baton Rouge's number one for new country, 101.5 WYNK. 6 out of 10 Americans will do this during Memorial Day weekend. We'll get you the answer to today's Google Buster question after Jason Aldean. Don't tell on me.

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0: is number one for New Country, 101.5 WYNK. Still trying to get an answer to today's Google Buster question here on the At Work Show, where you've got the chance to win absolutely nothing but bragging rights. 6 out of 10 Americans will do this during Memorial Day weekend. What do you think that is? You could always hit that call now button. That's on my Facebook page. What's your name?
1: This is Evelyn.
0: Evelyn, any idea what the answer to today's Google Buster question is?
1: Grill.
0: Grilling is actually absolutely correct. Well, technically, 6 out of 10 Americans will attend a cookout or a barbecue. 6 out of 10 of us over Memorial Day weekend. I don't have one planned yet, but I'm going to have to change that, apparently, if I don't want to be another statistic. Get your Old Dominion in less than 10 minutes. Luke Combs is in there, too, on today's At Work Show.
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2: Oh, I'm going to Cromhenge. 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

0: 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How about that? Adam won $1,000.
1: That is great. Oh, man, that's so cool.
0: Yeah, 9K payday, final week to win. In fact, another nationwide keyword is coming up again at 2. Good luck.

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0: 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Take us with you all holiday weekend long. It's an iHeart Country kickoff to summer weekend with Riley Green. 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
1: 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We talked to Tucker Wetmore, Clint Black, Sheryl Crow, Bear Grylls. Amy brought in a gynecologist to talk with Eddie. All that is up. 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

0: Baton Rouge is number one for new country, 101.5 WYNK. Something to consider as you make your way into this Memorial Day weekend. Spam Hot Dog Summer. 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Launching a new product this summer, the Spam Hot Dog. 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The Spam Dog, designed to serve at stadiums, convenience stores, anywhere basically people need something hot and fast to scarf down. Hormel Foods, the company behind Spam and the Spam Dog, says this thing can be topped with stuff like mustard and chili cheese, as well as, you know, pineapple jalapeno salsa. Doesn't that sound fantastic? No, not really. A little food for thought here on the Outwork Show. I'm going to get you John Party in under 10 minutes. Boots off. His latest is yours next.
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105 WYNK. It's the last day to win $1,000 with a 9K payday. In fact, that next nationwide keyword is coming up at 3. Good luck. I can't sleep.

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1: It's Brooke Taylor, our iHeart Country kickoff to summer weekend. I mean, the year's just flying by at this point.
2: 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Summer's going to fill up fast, though.
1: Summer will fill up faster than we know. Anyway, I hope you're having a great Friday. We're almost to the weekend officially. We go.

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1: 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We talked to Tucker Wetmore, Clint Black, Sheryl Crow, Bear Grylls. Amy brought in a gynecologist to talk with Eddie. All that is up. 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

101.5 WYNK, Baton Rouge's number one for new country. It's Brooke Taylor just saying it is one of your last chances to win $1,000. Okay, we want that to happen for you here coming up on the show, 4 o'clock.

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101.5 WINK. It's Brooke Taylor. Just reminding you, the 9th annual Baton Rouge Soul Festival is going on this weekend at the main library on Goodwood. 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

down to Georgia, he was looking for a soul to steal. 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When he came across this young man sawing on a fiddle and playing it hot, and the devil jumped up on a hickory stump and said, "Boy, let me tell you what. 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
1: It's Brooke Taylor. So for this weekend, why is Dustin Lynch keeping his boat docked and not going to be out on the water this weekend?
2: I don't really like to hit the lake on Memorial Day because there's so many boats out there. But I will try and get some sunshine. 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It's time to boat and time to float. So I love testing songs on the water. So I'm doing that as much as I can.
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5: 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Amy, what's up?
6: 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Go find

0: 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It's Brooke Taylor. Misty says she's ready for her cookout this weekend already.
1: Oh, I've already stocked up. Hamburgers, hot dogs, chicken. Everybody else better bring some side dishes.

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Hey guys, it is Bobby Bones. Have a great weekend. Check out the Bobby Bones Show podcast. We talked to Tucker Wetmore, Clint Black, Sheryl Crow, Bear Grylls. Amy brought in a gynecologist to talk with Eddie. All that is up. 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

Baton Rouge's number one for New Country 101.5 WYNK. It's Brooke Taylor. If there's one thing you hear me say today, it is you need to hang with us coming up here at 5 o'clock. It is going to be your last chance to win $1,000 here on the show, okay? Do not move.

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Be sure to refrigerate anything with mayonnaise on it. 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

0: Baton Rouge is number one for new country and Bobby Bones in the morning. It's 101.5 WYNK. It's Brooke Taylor. Just curious if anybody else is planning on traveling this weekend, if you haven't already left yet. I know Ashley says she's got some plans.
1: Well, we have a 3-hour drive ahead. Last Memorial Day, it took us 4. So we're going to leave really early Saturday morning.
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1: 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It's not always easy remembering those who have fallen for our freedom.

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We are Baton Rouge's number one for new country. It's Brooke Taylor. So I know this is like the unofficial kickoff to summer. Memorial Day weekend always is. But according to this poll, it looks like everybody says the actual start of summer was yesterday.

Moving on. 101.5 WINK. Hey guys, it is Bobby Bones. Have a great weekend. Check out the Bobby Bones Show podcast. We talked to Tucker Wetmore, Clint Black, Sheryl Crow, Bear Grylls. Amy brought in a gynecologist to talk with Eddie. All that is up. Go search for the Bobby Bones Show podcast on iHeartRadio. 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

0: Baton Rouge's number one for new country, 101.5 WYNK. It's Brooke Taylor. This weekend, the unofficial kickoff to summer is what they call it. But Rebecca, I'm curious, what are you most excited for summer this year?
1: I'm looking forward to anything outdoors this summer. Hiking, biking, going to the park. That's what summer's all about.
0: Girl, yes, being outside and just sweating your butt off.

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Baton Rouge's number one for new country. It's 101.5 WYNK. It's Brooke Taylor, that new one. 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
1: It's Brooke Taylor. You know, Memorial Day weekend is always the quote-unquote unofficial kickoff to summertime. And Thomas Surratt just wanted to weigh in on some of his favorite reasons that he loves summer so much.
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1: 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Our iHeart Country kickoff to summer weekend is officially on. Playing some of those favorite throwbacks for you here on the show.

0: 101.5 WYNK, Baton Rouge's number one for new country. It's Brooke Taylor, Memorial Day weekend plans. Kelly, do you have any?
1: We're not going anywhere this year, and I'm loving it. No traffic, no crowds, just cooking out in our own backyard.
0: You know what? Sometimes that little staycation is the move. I'm excited for you to have a relaxing weekend.

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